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Here's I'm On to You, Hurricane. With the rest of the hour, we got Sublime, Black Moods, AC/DC, Cage the Elephant, Social Distortion, and Lynyrd Skynyrd.

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2: Hi, boys and girls. You were gone. Me and Cowboy Curtis were arm wrestling,
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6: Howdy, Pee-wee.
4: If your answer was Pee-wee's Playhouse... then you pass today's pop quiz. Class dismissed.

Congratulations to caller 5 because he got the answer right. Kind of a crazy question it was, because I know that actor. I know him from, well, The Matrix and John Wick, a lot of stuff that Keanu Reeves is in. But I didn't even know that he was in Pee-wee Herman. But I didn't really watch much of it as a kid. Here's Zill Break, AC/DC.

0: When it comes to different kinds of workspaces, I would say my biggest, one of my biggest empathies goes to, gotta be line workers. You know, if you work customer service, you're just getting assumedly probably yelled at least once a day, right? It's not a great job. You're there just to, for the paycheck. But I would say it's the fast food, it's hard enough without having to dodge a crazy person with a baseball bat. Because here's a stupid criminal story for you. A 53-year-old woman at an In-N-Out named Sanchez started threatening workers with a large baseball-sized wooden stick. It's unclear why, but one witness said that she was angry about an order taking too long, but another one described her as a, quote, high-level tweaker. Anyway, that's when a 20-year-old college student named Luca saw the chaos from his car and took action. He jumped through the window of the drive-thru like Spider-Man, grabbed a spatula, and confronted the woman. He started shouting at her. He started threatening employees, so he pulled off a shoulder drop maneuver to disarm her. And he was agile. Luca is a former gymnast, rugby player, parkour teacher, who's also doing a freestyle trampolining. That's what he told the police. And what lucky witness to be there. So no injuries were reported, other than Sanchez was a little injured from the shoulder drop. But it was booked on felony suspicion of vandalism, as well as brandishing a weapon. Wild.
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Make sure you don't miss out. We got a Mariners game coming up here pretty soon. They played over the weekend, and it wasn't a great weekend, but it's fine. We're playing against the Rangers tonight. Catch the game on AM 950, 95.5 FM. It's going to be against, as they're starting at 6:40. The pregame should be going on live right about now, I think. Yeah, they're usually about an hour beforehand, so you can catch the pregame. The game starting here in just under an hour. Simple Man, Leonard Skinner.

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about as if the drive at 5, but it's now 6 o'clock. I got a few hours left in me. And it's crazy to think about. I'm already talking about it, but Cozy is your home for Seattle Seahawks football. The NFL season kickoff is Super Bowl rematch. The Seahawks are hosting the New England Patriots tomorrow night. That's crazy to think about. I can't believe it. It feels like baseball just started. We're already talking about NFL. So, they're hosting New England Patriots tomorrow, 5:20. You can catch it over on AM 950 and 95.5 FM.

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0: 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As for weather tonight, it'll be a low of 50, mostly clear. Tomorrow, 85, getting warmer. Thursday, 86, and Friday, cooling off, 75. But that Saturday, 74, the slight chance of rain, and that rain going through the whole weekend. Every night, going pushing forward to be about mid-50s, pushing 60. At the moment, it's clear. It's 76. And as requested, too much time on my hands. Sticks.

We have a Mariners game going on live here pretty soon at 6:40. You can catch it over on AM 950, 95.5 FM as we go up against the Texas Rangers. I'll keep you updated if anything crazy happens. But until then, come down, Bush, Z-Rock.

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Continuing that kind of 90s alt-rock vibe going, here's Low Cracker. I'm going to start talking about Mariners. It's currently top of the second. They got game going on over on AM950, 95.5 FM. As it's currently 1-0, Texas Rangers in the lead. I'll keep you updated if anything crazy happens. Here's Cracker.

0: 100 procession live on our Facebook page. The parade is starting at Asotin at 5:30 and will conclude with the ceremony at Harris at 6:45, remembering the heroes who died 25 years ago. 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
4: We looked up and there was a plane. Next thing you know, we heard boom. We ran up to the corner and hit right into the World Trade Center.
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0: 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As weather tonight, will be a low of 50, mostly clear. Tomorrow, a high of 85 and sunny. Thursday, 86, and Friday, 75, with Saturday cooling off to 74, some rain coming back. Every night, pushing forward, will be about mid-50s with some clouds rolling in. The moment, though, it's clear. It's 73. Boogie King, streaming, cheating wheelies on Z-Rock.

Well, that's going to do it for me tonight. I'm out of here, and you have a great night. I will talk to you tomorrow, regular time, to hang out with you. Quick check before I leave. What's going on with the Mariners game? It is currently 2-0. Texas Rangers lead the game. It's top of the fourth, so they're...

Not even halfway through. You can catch that game over on AM950, 95.5 FM. But until you go over there, stick around, because here is No Quarter by Tool. One of my favorites. It's a pretty great song. Have a great night. I'll talk to you tomorrow.

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2: Do you remember where you were when you heard that news on that terrible Tuesday morning of September 11th, 2001?
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5: We looked up and there was a plane. Next thing you know, we heard boom. We ran up to the corner and hit right into the World Trade Center.
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1: 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Silk almond milk starts the morning on a high note.
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0: ABC News, I'm Sherry Preston. Oil prices on the rise again. Brent crude topping $100 a barrel this morning amid the back-and-forth attacks in the Middle East. President Trump adding to the trade war with Canada, now ordering bans later this month on some dairy products, most Canadian-made alcohol and motorcycles built there. This comes after Canada put its own retaliatory tariffs in place. The NTSB is set to interview the pilots of the Amazon cargo jet that shot off the runway in Miami, killing five people. This is investigator Chi-Hoon Shin.
1: 30 seconds before the end of the recording, the nose landing gear and the right main landing gear touched down, and ground speed was 158 knots.
0: There are questions about why braking systems were apparently not engaged. Hurricane Lowell moving away from Hawaii now, but leaving behind thousands of power outages. It also destroyed roads and wrecked homes in the western part of the state. This is ABC News.
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0: Just like you, we get a lot of telemarketer calls here at Z-Rock, but this guy was nice.
1: Hi, this is Alex. How are you doing today?
0: Great.
1: Oh, that's great. Glad to hear that.
0: Do you want me to give you money?
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0: ABC News. I'm Sherry Preston. A lot of questions in store soon for the pilots in the cockpit of that Amazon cargo jet that shot past the end of the runway in Miami, hitting a van and killing five people. NTSB Chair Jennifer Homendy.
1: We'll have to interview the crew. We'll have to interview others. We're going to want to talk to crew members of flights that may have landed prior to this flight.
0: The crew of that Amazon jet expected to be interviewed today. Later, we're expecting to hear the audio from the cockpit voice recorder. A major question, why a key braking system was not deployed during landing. Fighting in the Middle East, pushing oil prices back up again. Brent crude this morning trading above $100 a barrel for the first time since late July. President Trump ordering a ban on imports of some dairy Canadian products and most of the alcohol made in Canada. The move, the latest in the trade war that has seen both sides hike tariffs since the breakdown of talks. This is ABC News.
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0: ABC News, I'm Sherry Preston. Oil prices back up to about $100 a barrel as the U.S. and Iran trade attacks in the Middle East once again. ABC's Mary Bruce is at the White House.
1: The U.S. overnight hitting five Iranian oil tankers, saying the strikes are in response to Iran shooting at American warships. Iran then firing at a U.S. base in Jordan, which the U.S. says was ineffective. This war is now in its seventh month, and the president says Iran is being, quote, punished greatly, but Iran shows no signs of backing down.
0: NTSB investigators are set today to talk to the pilots of that Amazon cargo jet that raced past the end of the runway in Miami, hitting several cars. Five people were killed. Data from the plane's black boxes show a key braking system was not engaged. Hurricane Lowell leaving behind thousands of power outages and washed out roads in western Hawaii. Apple today is set to unveil its newest slate of iPhones in the first big event since John Ternus took over as CEO. Widely expected a foldable phone. This is ABC News.
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0: Greetings, Grace. Great new song, Don't Want to Go Home Tonight. Name of that one, it's 613, 52 degrees. My name is Lee McVane. Good morning. Welcome to the Great Day Morning Show. We're very proud of this. This is going to be a something to remember. LC Valley News is going to be streaming the September 11th First Responder Procession. That'll be streaming live on our Facebook page. So if you cannot get out to the parade route, if you can't make it down to the special event at Harris Field, you still have a chance to kind of soak it all in. And what a day. I cannot believe it's been 25 years ago that it happened. So at 6:45... after the parade procession around town, it's going to end up at Harris Field at 6:45, remembering the heroes who passed away 25 years ago. Tune in to LC Valley News on Facebook for live coverage all the way through. 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Thank you to CCI Spear, and thank you to Greg Kraber and the crew at LC Valley News for the September 11th First Responder Procession, which will be live on LC Valley News on Facebook. Please go follow them today so you're not having to search for it on the big day, okay? So please go follow LC Valley News.
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1: 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They're pros down there at Bob Jackson, 856 F Street. Bob Jackson, mostly sunny today, 77 for the daytime high. Mostly clear tonight, lows near 51. Coming up tomorrow, some sunshine in 84. More of the same on Thursday, 85 degrees. 52 degrees now at Z-Rock, 96.5.

couple of minutes ago, I was telling you how great Bob Jackson Body Repair at 856 F Street is, how they're pros at what they do. And then I did the worst weather forecast I've done in a while, so I'm going to redo it right now. Mostly sunny today with highs near 85. Tonight, partly cloudy, lows near 54. Partly cloudy and breezy tomorrow with highs near 86. And then Friday, partly cloudy skies with daytime highs about 76. And right now, 52. That's a little bit better. Whew. I was mixing yesterday's forecast with today's and tomorrow's. I didn't even know what the heck I was saying. So how would you know? Again, mostly sunny today with highs near 85. Here is a request coming in. This is for a great young lady in California. It's on Z-Rock 96.5.

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Guns N' Roses. 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

0: ABC News. I'm Sherry Preston. Oil prices pushing back over $100 a barrel for Brent crude this morning after renewed attacks from both Iran and the United States. In Washington, ABC's Karen Waugh.
1: New video from the Pentagon shows an Iranian oil tanker going down in the Gulf of Oman, one of five the U.S. says it destroyed yesterday after Iran fired missiles at a Navy warship. The missiles missed. The Pentagon says it's now targeting Iran's oil money, not just its military.
0: NTSB investigators today are expected to interview the pilots of that Amazon cargo jet that overshot the runway in Miami, killing five people when it hit a van. Later, the NTSB is expected to release audio from the cockpit voice recorder. Republicans from around the country are headed for Dallas for the start of the GOP's first ever midterm convention. It starts this afternoon with dozens of speakers in the lineup over 2 days, and President Trump will address both nights of the convention. This is ABC News.
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5: Mostly sunny today with a high near 85. Partly cloudy tonight, overnight lows down around 54. And partly cloudy and breezy tomorrow with a high around 86. Currently 52 degrees in Lewiston. Good morning. I'm Brian Danner. Volunteer firefighters for Lapway and Nez Perce County jumped out of bed in the middle of the night for a report of a structure fire. It happened in the 29,000 block of Tom Bell Road northeast of Lapway. When they got there, they found it was a grass fire. It did consume one structure. A doghouse was lost in the blaze. No one was home at the time and no injuries were reported. The cause of the fire is still under investigation. The Idaho Transportation Department is partnering with BG&CM Railroad to remove the Lapway Creek Bridge over U.S. Highway 95 near milepost 283 in the cul-de-sac canyon. Work is anticipated to begin today and is expected to continue for about 15 days. During daytime work, travelers should expect single-lane traffic controlled by flaggers and 15-minute delays through the project area. ITD plans to close Highway 95 overnight for the bridge removal on September 14th, 15th, and 16th from 9 p.m. to 5 a.m. During the closures, traffic will be directed to a signed detour using the Gifford-Rubens Road to U.S. Highway 12. The project eliminates a 14-foot, 11-inch vertical clearance restriction along Idaho's primary north-south highway. Removing the bridge will support freight movement along Highway 95 between Oregon and Canada and

0: accommodate future improvements to the highway through the cul-de-sac canyon. This weekend is your last chance to put your creativity on the Capitol Christmas tree. The national symbol is coming from the Nez Perce Clearwater National Forests this year. All summer, people have been making ornaments to adorn the tree. On Saturday, you can help meet the goal of 10,000 ornaments. Just show up at the Winchester Lake State Park at the Ponderosa Point Shelter to get creative between 10 a.m. and noon this Saturday. In sports, Danny Jansen had two hits, including a home run, and drove in four runs, and the Texas Rangers beat the Seattle Mariners 10-5 last night at T-Mobile Park. Lázaro Montes led the Seattle offense with a three-run homer. On the mound, Bryce Miller took the loss for the M's. The right-hander allowed four runs on four hits with six strikeouts over a 3 2/3 inning start. The series continues this afternoon at 1:10 with live radio coverage in the Upper Clearwater Valley on AM 1300 KLER. I'm Brian Danner, LC Valley News.
1: It's not often we see something from Washington State in the weird news department, but I don't know if they found this guy. I never heard of this, but Washington State Patrol issued a missing persons alert from a man last seen in the town of Yelm. Where's Yelm? Do you know, in Washington?
0: It's over on the west side somewhere.
2: West side.
0: Mm-hmm.
1: Okay. His name is Thomas Goodwin. He's 54. Last seen on September 5th, about 9 p.m. in Yelm. He was wearing a gray Civil War reenactment costume. He had his Civil War stuff on, and then people didn't see him after that. All right.
0: There are no cameras in Yelm?
1: Yeah.
0: Pretty hard to miss that dude.
1: I know it.
0: Is that Robert E. Lee right there?
1: Am I having a... Did I drink too much? What am I seeing there? I'm going to have to do a search, see if they found this guy. I hope they did. Hope he's safe. Thomas Goodwin. Hope he's all right. Do a search on that. We've got at 7:20. We've
0: got at this pace, Lee, you'll find him before they do.
1: Probably. Yeah, I'm probably will. I'm going to get on that case. I'm going to get to work on that.
0: Sorry, just let me just jump in there and just cut you off.
1: Oh, I'm so glad you did. Seriously, I wanted to hug you right there. Back to the music on Z-Rock.

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crank this one up from the 90s, give you the weather forecast. Going to see some sun today, 85 degrees for the daytime high. Tonight, partly cloudy and 54. We're looking at 52 degrees right now. Check the time. It's 7:07. 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
1: For most of us, it's a memory, but for young Americans, September 11th is history. 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
6: 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Mostly sunny and 85 today, partly cloudy tonight. Lows near 54, partly cloudy and breezy on the way coming up tomorrow with highs near 86. Then Friday, partly cloudy and 76. It's 52 now at Z-Rock 96.5. Today's What's Your Guess questions coming up after Ozzy.

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1: Please give me the answer.
0: What's your guess? Yes.
2: All right, to play the game, you have to be 18 or older, and you can win the money once every 90 days. On What's Your Guess? Here's the question. 30,000 men are injured each year doing this. What is it? 30,000 men are injured every year doing this. What is it? 746-1995.

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They're going to be open. 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
2: 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The procession starts in Asotin at 5:30 and the ceremony will begin about 6:45 at Harris Field. If you can't make it to the parade route, watch it live on LZ Valley News on Facebook. 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
1: 30,000 men are injured each year doing this. What is it?
4: Talking back to their wife?

0: How's it going?
1: I'm doing well, thank you. So, you're on Medicare Part A and Part B, yes?
0: 30,000 men are injured each year doing this. What is it?
1: So you do have both Part A and Part B of Medicare, right?
0: 30,000 men are injured each year doing this. What is it?
1: Let's talk about this some other time. Thanks.
0: 30,000 men are injured each year doing this. What is it? Hello?

0: ABC News. I'm Sherry Preston. Oil prices pushing back over $100 a barrel for Brent crude this morning after renewed attacks from both Iran and the United States. In Washington, ABC's Karen Waugh.
1: New video from the Pentagon shows an Iranian oil tanker going down in the Gulf of Oman. One of five the U.S. says it destroyed yesterday after Iran fired missiles at a Navy warship. The missiles missed. The Pentagon says it's now targeting Iran's oil money, not just its military.
0: NTSB investigators today are expected to interview the pilots of that Amazon cargo jet that overshot the runway in Miami, killing five people when it hit a van. Later, the NTSB is expected to release audio from the cockpit voice recorder. Republicans from around the country are headed for Dallas for the start of the GOP's first ever midterm convention. It starts this afternoon with dozens of speakers in the lineup over 2 days, and President Trump will address both nights of the convention. This is ABC News.
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5: Sunshine in the forecast today with a high near 85. Partly cloudy tonight with lows near 54. And partly cloudy and breezy tomorrow with a high around 86. Currently 54 degrees in Lewiston. Good morning. I'm Brian Danner. Drivers across the nation, including here in Idaho, continue to reel from the effects of higher gasoline prices. According to the American Automobile Association, today's average price for a gallon of regular gas in the Gem State is $4.62, about 2 cents more than last week, 27 cents more than a month ago, and $1.16 more than last year. The national average currently sits at $4.15.

0: per gallon, 6 cents more than a week ago, 13 cents more than a month ago, and 96 cents more than last year. Once again, Idaho ranks 7th in the U.S. for the most expensive gasoline. Ongoing conflicts in the Middle East and Ukraine are putting significant pressure on the crude oil market. The West Texas Intermediate is currently trading near $100 per barrel. That's about $18 more than a month ago and $38 more per barrel than a year ago. Of Idaho's largest cities, Lewiston has the state's highest average price for a gallon of regular at $4.69, while Franklin has the state's lowest average price per gallon at $4.39. The 92nd Lewiston Roundup kicks off tonight with Extreme Bulls at 5 p.m. at the Roundup Grounds just south of Lewiston. Tomorrow night is Family Night with rodeo events beginning at 5 p.m. Friday is Tough Enough to Wear Pink Night with gates opening at 5. The Roundup Parade is Saturday morning at 9:59 along Lewiston's Main Street, followed by the Patriot Night final rodeo performance Saturday at 5 p.m. It came down to the last few holes, but the LC State men's golf team finished just short of an upset victory over 15th-ranked British Columbia yesterday at the Oregon Tech Fall Invitational played at the Running Y Ranch Resort near Klamath Falls. The 20th-ranked Warriors finished second overall with the best 54-hole performance in program history and third-best total in the Cascade Conference record book. Lewis Clark State finished with a 29-under 835 as a team, while UBC set the conference record with its 30-under 831 total. All four scoring players for the Warriors finished in the top 10, led by Lucas Ortega in second place. Meanwhile, Isabella Barquette earned the first victory of her collegiate career and stood out in a stacked field in Klamath Falls yesterday. The senior was the lone golfer to finish under par as the 16th-ranked Warrior women's golf team placed second overall at the Running Y Ranch Resort. The Warriors' final round of 292 tied the program record for a single round. Lewis Clark State shot 20 over as a team to edge 19th-ranked Oregon Tech by four strokes. The Warriors were just 4 over on the day. 4th-ranked British Columbia took home the team title with a score of 3 over. The defending Super Bowl champion Seattle Seahawks open the NFL regular season tonight at home against the defending AFC champion New England Patriots. Both teams finished last season with 14-3 records. Kickoff from Lumen Field is set for 5:20 with live radio coverage in the LC Valley on 95.5 FM and AM 950 KOZE. I'm Brian Danner. LC Valley News.
1: Well, what was the first sentence of that news story, that last one there you had
0: about the defending Super Bowl champion Seattle Seahawks? Yeah, they're playing tonight.
1: Oh, man, I got to soak that in because it's hard to get two in a row. I got to soak that in a little bit. It's a new season. So once the game starts tonight, then all bets are off. You got to enjoy it. Ooh, it's nice. That was such a surprise last year because I was so Mariner driven last year. It's the first time they ever got close to maybe getting in the World Series. I had Mariner fever, and then all of a sudden, the Seahawks just started playing. I'm like, oh, cool, watch the games, and then all of a sudden, I'm like, ooh, something special's happening here.
0: Mm-hmm.
1: Yeah, I like that Sam Darnold. You know, sure, yeah. Rough start in the career, but look what he does. Like. 14 wins a year before he comes to Seattle. 14 wins last year. Love it.
0: Not many guys that start their NFL career in New York with the Jets have great success early.
1: Yes.
0: I mean, think about
1: true.
0: That.
1: That's true. It's a good point. That's where Geno went back, right?
0: Yeah.
1: Geno is playing for them, starting for the Jets, right?
0: I believe so.
1: Is there
0: the competition anyway? I don't know if he's the starter there or not.
1: Is there a song there, Geno and the Jets, that we could write? That would be kind of cool. Wouldn't that be awesome? Maybe not. Rough one in here today, Danner. I'm glad you're over there. Here's a question. 30%... Jesus. Here we go.
0: Rewind.
1: Just give me a second.
2: Welcome to intermission.
1: You know, I'm glad nobody could hear all that stuff on the air. This was just our practice run, right?
0: Right.
1: Yeah,
0: right,
1: okay.
0: Sure.
1: 30,000 men are injured each year doing this, Brian Danner. What is it?
0: Plunging a toilet.
1: Plunging a toilet. I didn't even think of that one. Oh, that's a great answer. God, I wish that was the answer so bad. Oh.
0: Got tennis elbow? No. Plunger elbow.
1: Plunger elbow. That is so great. All right, let's take some guesses.
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0: 30,000 men are injured each year doing this. What is it?
1: How about shoveling snow?
0: Not it. Nope.
1: Dang it. Okay, hammering.
0: Brian Denners came in here and he said, cuddling? I wish that was it.
1: Right on.
0: It's not. I don't know why hammering made me think of that. The answer today on What's Your Guess? 30,000 men are injured each year. Cooking. Cooking was the answer. Thanks to everybody who's playing. I realized we played Montrose with Sammy Hagar singing a little while ago. But this one's quite apropos for her answer. When the Hammer Falls, Sammy Hagar, Z-Rock 96.5.

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Make sure you follow LC Valley News. They're going to stream the September 11th First Responder Procession live on our Facebook page. Again, that's LC Valley News. The parade starts in Asotin at 5:30. It's going to conclude with a ceremony at Harris Field at 6:45, remembering the heroes who died 25 years ago. Tune in to LC Valley News on Facebook for live coverage all the way through this special live.

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0: 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Mostly sunny today, 85. Tonight, partly cloudy and 54. Coming up tomorrow, partly cloudy and breezy with highs near 86. Thursday night, slight chance of rain, and Friday, partly cloudy. Cooling off on Friday down to 76. So enjoy it today. Going to be 85, and we're at 56 degrees now. 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

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You're making your Halloween plans. Halloween's going to be here before we know it.

The 6th Street Trick or Treat is coming up on Friday night, the 30th. Friday night is the 6th Street Trick or Treat, 6th Street in Clarkston from 4 to 6. Make sure you swing in there and get a bunch of trick or treating done. It's going to be a great way to do that. Then the next day, Pumpkin Palooza. The biggest fall fest in the OC Valley is coming up on Saturday, October 31st. Pumpkin Palooza's on Halloween. 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The Great Pumpkin Roll, costume contest, and more. It's Pumpkin Palooza happening from noon to 4 on Main Street in Lewiston. It's on Halloween. 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

0: ABC News. I'm Sherry Preston. Oil prices on the rise again. Brent crude topping $101 a barrel this morning amid the back-and-forth attacks in the Middle East. President Trump adding to the trade war with Canada, now ordering bans later this month on some dairy products, most Canadian-made alcohol and motorcycles built there. This comes after Canada put its own retaliatory tariffs in place. A two-day gathering in Dallas opening today for the Republicans. It's a midterm convention. ABC's Jim Ryan with more.
1: Over the course of 12 hours from now until Thursday night, speakers will focus on Republican tax, immigration, and economic policies with time tomorrow for an observance of the 25th anniversary of 9/11. President Trump was largely responsible for planning the event. He's the last to take the stage both nights.
0: The NTSB will today be interviewing the pilots of the Amazon cargo plane that skidded off the runway in Miami on Sunday, killing five people on the ground. Apple holding an event this afternoon at which it's expected to introduce the first foldable iPhone. This is ABC News.
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4: More sunshine in the forecast today with a high near 85. Partly cloudy tonight with lows near 54. Partly cloudy and breezy tomorrow with a high near 86. Currently 58 degrees in Lewiston. Good morning. I'm Brian Danner. Volunteer firefighters for Lapway and Nez Perce County jumped out of bed in the middle of the night to a report of a structure fire. It happened in the 29,000 block of Tom Bell Road, northeast of Lapway. When they got there, they found it was a grass fire that had consumed one structure. A doghouse was lost in the blaze. No one was home at the time and no injuries were reported. The cause of the fire is still under investigation. The Idaho Transportation Department is partnering with BG and CM Railroad to remove the Lapway Creek Bridge over U.S. Highway 95 near milepost 283 in the cul-de-sac canyon. Work is anticipated to begin today and is expected to continue for about 15 days. During daytime work, travelers should expect single-lane traffic controlled by flaggers and 15-minute delays through the project area. ITD plans to close Highway 95 overnight for the bridge removal on September 14th, 15th, and 16th from 9 p.m. to 5 a.m. During the closures, traffic will be directed to a signed detour using the Gifford-Rubens Road to U.S. Highway 12. The project eliminates a 14-foot, 11-inch vertical clearance restriction along Idaho's primary north-south highway. Removing the bridge will support freight movement along Highway 95 between Oregon and Canada and accommodate future improvements to the highway through the cul-de-sac canyon. This weekend is your last chance to put your creativity on the Capitol Christmas tree. The national symbol is coming from the Nez Perce Clearwater National Forest this year. All summer, people have been making ornaments to adorn the tree. Saturday, you can help meet the goal of 10,000 ornaments. Just show up at the Winchester Lake State Park Ponderosa Point Shelter and get creative between 10 a.m. and noon on Saturday. In sports, the defending Super Bowl champion Seattle Seahawks open the NFL regular season tonight at home against the defending AFC champion New England Patriots. Both teams finished last season with 14-3 records. Kickoff from Lumen Field is set for 5:20 with live radio coverage in the LC Valley on 95.5 FM and AM 950 KOZE. I'm Brian Danner, LC Valley News.
5: Oh, a Florida person story. This one, 41-year-old drug trafficker in Florida was dealing drugs and journaling on the side. You know, they say to journal, and that really helps clear your mind and keep you organized. And
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5: 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He wrote, "No police will come to get me." Oh, but they did. Hmm. He's facing many charges and back in prison. So
4: what you're telling me is he's Notre Dame-us.

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Groundwork Brewing is open this week during the Snake River Avenue paving project. They're going to be open. 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Friday, they've got live music at 6. Saturday night, they've got Michael Kelly Band from 6 to 8:30. Friday, by the way, is the Delta G Band. 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And again, Thursday night, stop on in there. 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Nice. Last song we had Dave Grohl with the Foo Fighters. This one, Dave Grohl with the original band, Nirvana. 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

Hey, let's crank up this Iron Maiden and tell you about something pretty cool. Early Bird Supply in Clarkston, Thursday the 10th from 11 to 2. It's our customer appreciation celebration. Everybody's welcome. They've got burgers and hot dogs, different vendors on site. They'll have games and prizes throughout the event. That is coming up on Thursday. 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

0: Hey, who seems older? Today in the birthdays, a couple gentlemen having a birthday. Eric Stonestreet, who played Cameron on Modern Family. He was so good in that. Or Henry Thomas. You might know Henry Thomas as Elliot in the movie E.T. Who seems older to you? Henry Thomas, Elliot in E.T. or Eric Stonestreet, Cameron on Modern Family? Say your answer. Both of those guys turn 55 today. They're both 55.
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0: 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Mostly sunny today, 85 degrees. Tonight, partly cloudy with lows near 54. Tomorrow, we'll see partly cloudy and breezy conditions, 86 in the afternoon. 61 now, it's Z-Rock.
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Well, tonight, Extreme Bulls at the Lewiston Roundup. The Roundup is kicking off tonight. Extreme Bulls in the ICCU Outdoor Arena out there. They start at 6:59. We've got two free passes for you right now, 746-1995. Call in to win. 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

0: Hey, who's this?
1: Logan.
0: Logan, you want to go see the Bulls tonight?
1: Yes, sir.
0: Give away some tickets to Logan, also to Sean Hassett. He's going to see Extreme Bulls tonight at the Lewiston Roundup Grounds. Kicking off another great year, the 2026 Lewiston Roundup. Extreme Bulls tonight, starting at 6:59. Get your tickets up at the Little Red Barn, or you can get your tickets at the gate, no problem. Just get out there and enjoy the Bulls tonight at 6:59.

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0: ABC News, I'm Wayne Cabot. Calling it ethnic cleansing, the British Foreign Secretary is punishing Israel over seizing Palestinian homes, banning imports of Jewish goods from the West Bank. ABC's Tom Sufi Burridge.
1: This wasn't just the UK. France and Canada also joining Britain in announcing these bans on imports of Jewish products from the occupied West Bank. And five other European countries have already taken similar measures. Other European countries are in favor of the broad principle if it were taken at the European level.
0: Israel now closing Britain's consulate in East Jerusalem. Iran says UN inspectors are fabricating their report of uranium traces at undeclared sites, calling it a pretext. Next, Brent crude surging past $100 a barrel. The White House is offering no evidence to support the president's new claim that two firefighters carried him from ground zero where a building was in danger of falling. The White House says the president was relaying his experience of a city reeling. This is ABC News.
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4: I'm Brian Danner. Drivers across the nation, including here in Idaho, continue to reel from the effects of higher gasoline prices. According to the American Automobile Association, today's average price for a gallon of regular gas in the Gem State is $4.62, about 2 cents higher than a week ago, 27 cents more than a month ago, and $1.16 more than last year. The national average currently sits at $4.15 per gallon, 6 cents more than a week ago, 13 cents more than a month ago, and 96 cents more than a year ago. Once again, Idaho ranks 7th in the U.S. for the most expensive gasoline. Ongoing conflicts in the Middle East and Ukraine are putting significant pressure on the crude oil market. The West Texas Intermediate benchmark is currently trading near $100 per barrel. That's about $18 more than a month ago and $38 more per barrel than a year ago. Of Idaho's largest cities, Lewiston has the state's highest average.

0: average price for a gallon of regular at $4.69, while Franklin has the state's lowest average price per gallon at $4.39. The 92nd Lewiston Roundup kicks off tonight with Extreme Bulls at 5 p.m. at the Roundup Grounds just south of Lewiston. Tomorrow night is Family Night with rodeo events beginning at 5 p.m. Friday is Tough Enough to Wear Pink Night with gates opening at 5. The Roundup Parade is Saturday morning at 9:59 along Lewiston's Main Street, followed by the Patriot Night final rodeo performance Saturday night at 5. It came down to the last few holes, but the LC State men's golf team finished just short of an upset victory over 15th-ranked British Columbia yesterday at the Oregon Tech Fall Invitational, played at the Running Y Ranch Resort near Klamath Falls. The 20th-ranked Warriors finished second overall with the best 54-hole performance in program history and third-best total in the Cascade Conference record book. LC finished with a 29-under 835 as a team, while UBC set the conference record with its 30-under 831 total. All four scoring players for the Warriors finished in the top 10, led by Lucas Ortega in second place. Meanwhile, Isabella Barquette earned the first victory of her collegiate career and stood out in a stacked field in Klamath Falls yesterday. The senior was the lone golfer to finish under par as the 16th-ranked Warrior women's golf team placed second overall at the Running Y Ranch Resort. The Warriors' final round of 292 tied the program record for a single round. Lewis Clark State shot 20 over as a team to edge 19th-ranked Oregon Tech by four strokes. The Warriors were just four over on the day. Fourth-ranked British Columbia took home the team title with a score of three over. The defending Super Bowl champion Seattle Seahawks open the NFL regular season tonight at home against the defending AFC champion New England Patriots. Both teams finished last season with 14-3 records. Kickoff from Lumen Field is set for 5:20 tonight with live radio coverage in the LC Valley on 95.5 FM and AM 950 KOZE. I'm Brian Danner, LC Valley News.
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Here's a look at today, September 9th in rock history. Elvis Presley made his first appearance on The Ed Sullivan Show on this day in 1956. Unfortunately, due to his unique style of shaking his hips, the viewing audience only saw Elvis from the waist up. Concert promoter Sid Bernstein bought a $20,000 full-page ad in the New York Times Today in 1979, directed to John, Paul, George, and Ringo. He was trying to convince the Beatles to reunite for a benefit concert. And record releases today include the Eagles' single Witchy Woman in 1972 and John Lennon's Imagine LP in 1971. And that's a look at today, September 9th in rock history.

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0: 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CCI, celebrating 75 years of ammunition excellence.
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2: LZ Valley News will be live September 11th for the first responder procession and the special presentation at the end, remembering the heroes who died 25 years ago during the terrorist attacks. The procession starts in Minnesotan at 5:30 and the ceremony will begin about 6:45 at Harris Field. 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
4: We looked up and there was a plane. Next thing you know, we heard boom. We ran up to the corner and hit right into the World Trade Center.
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4: Kennedy Tower reports that there was a fire at the World Trade Center, and that's the area where we want.
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0: Don't miss Metal Meltdown, Friday nights at 9 with Rockin' Rowdy. 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

Z-Rock 96.5, it is the Valley's best truck, and we got a lot of sports going on right now and overall the whole week. At the moment, we got Mariners. They're going up against the Texas Rangers. They're in the lead right now, 3-2. It's top of the eighth, but the big thing that's going on today is Seattle Seahawks. They're starting tonight. It's actually going to be a rematch of the last Super Bowl with them going up against the Patriots. That's going to be at 5:20 tonight. You can catch it on AM 950, 95.5 FM. I'll keep you updated if anything crazy happens. Until then, ain't that a shame? Cheap Trick on Z-Rock.

0: On the subjects of football and just a lot of sports going on, we got something else going on later this week. It is going to be the battle against Bengals and the Bantams. The LHS Bengals and the Clarkson Bantams are battling Friday night in Clarkson for the Battle of the Bridges game. The game's starting at 7 o'clock with live coverage from Davis Hagen and Tyson Chapman over in the River 105.1. And you can also find it streaming free for BengalSports.com. That's going to be at 7 o'clock, the pregame with them. It's about 50 minutes beforehand.
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2: 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As for weather tonight, it'll be a low of 57, partly cloudy. Tomorrow, get warmer, 87 with increasing clouds. That Thursday night will be a low of 55 with gradual clearing, with Friday being nice and sunny, 77 cooling off because Saturday some rain's coming in. High is 76 with rain all through that weekend. The moment, it's clear. It's 81. Faith No More. Epic.

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0: The final for today's Mariners game was 3-2. They take the win against the Texas Rangers. But stick around, because this Seattle's not done yet by any chance, because Seahawks are starting tonight. First game of the season. Isn't that great? And they're going up against, well, it's kind of a rematch of the Super Bowl, because they're going up against the Patriots. You can catch tonight's game at, it'll be at 5:20. 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

Z-Rock 96.5. It is the Valley's best rock. And we have the Drive at 5 coming up here in about an hour or so. 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

0: It's coming up here pretty soon. Make sure you keep an ear out for the Seattle Seahawks starting off their first game of the season. It's kicking off with a Super Bowl rematch. They're going up against the New England Patriots tonight at 5:20. You can catch it over on AM 950, 95.5 FM, and I'll keep you updated over here.
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7: Let's take a look at Valley weather on Z-Rod.
0: For over 40 years, Mike's Mechanical has been the trusted name in heating, cooling, electrical, plumbing, and air duct cleaning. 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Take a look at the weather tonight. It'll be a low of 57, partly cloudy. Tomorrow, a high of 87 with increasing clouds. Friday, a high of 77, and Saturday, cooling off to 76. Some rain going on through the rest of the weekend. And Saturday night, low of 54, rain. Sunday, 67, rain. And Sunday night, 50, rain. The moment, though, it's clear, it's 84. I can't explain. Scorpions.

0: NBC News, I'm Dave Packer. The two-night GOP midterm convention is underway in Dallas. RNC Chair Joe Gruter.
1: It's our chance to get the message directly to the American people about all these great things that the president has done, all the great things he wants to do.
0: President Trump will be the keynote speaker tonight and tomorrow. An issue with the new Qatari gifted Air Force One, just as President Trump was about to board it to travel to Dallas. An inflatable slide unexpectedly deployed, unclear why, but President Trump took the plane anyway. The Dow fell another 400-plus points today as the price of crude oil climbed back over $100 a barrel. Multiple Canadian provinces has banned the import of American liquor as the trade war with the U.S. escalates. A major announcement from Apple today in California, where the company unveiled its first foldable iPhone. It's called the iPhone Duo, starting price $2,000. It was a passion project of former CEO.

0: Tim Cook and was introduced by the company's new CEO, John Ternus. This is ABC News.
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3: Good afternoon. I'm Greg Kraber. Volunteer firefighters from Lapway and Nez Perce County jumped out of bed in the middle of the night for a report of a structure fire. It happened in the 29,000 block of Tom Bell Road, northeast of Lapway. When they got there, they found it was a grass fire. It did consume one structure. A doghouse was lost in the blaze, but no one was home at the time. No one was injured in the fire. The cause is still under investigation. A trip down Highway 95 might take a little longer for the next few days. The Idaho Transportation Department is removing the Lapway Creek Railroad Bridge in Cul-de-Sac Canyon. Work started today and is expected to continue for about 2 weeks. During daytime work, traffic will be down to a single lane controlled by flaggers with 15-minute delays. Highway 95 will be closed overnight between the 14th and 16th from 9 p.m. to 5 a.m. A detour will take you on Gifford Rubens Road to Highway 12. This project eliminates a 14-foot, 11-inch vertical clearance restriction along Idaho's primary north-south highway. The 92nd Lewiston Roundup kicks off tonight with Extreme Bulls, and the gates just opened at the Roundup grounds south of Lewiston. Tomorrow night is family night with rodeo events beginning at 5 p.m. Friday is Tough Enough to Wear Pink night with gates opening also at 5. The Roundup parade is Saturday morning at 9:59 along Lewiston's Main Street, followed by Patriot Night final rodeo performance at 5 p.m. Your weather forecast in the LC Valley tonight: 55 degrees with increasing clouds. Tomorrow, 88 degrees with afternoon blowing dust and a chance of nighttime rain. Friday, 79 degrees and mostly sunny. And that's your news. For more of these stories and others, head over to KOZE.com and follow LC Valley News on your favorite social media. I'm Greg Kraber. 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